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12: 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America was just a strip of land on the Atlantic coast. 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
13: Use your K Country 102.3 forecast. 67 tonight under clear skies, winds out of the south, 8 to 15 miles per hour. Ample sunshine expected tomorrow, high temperatures reach up to 90. Clear skies tomorrow night, lows dip down to about 68. Ample sunshine and dry Thursday and Friday, low 90s, Thursday, mid 90s, by Friday. From the South Dakota State Lottery Weatherology Weather Center, I'm meteorologist Laura Lockwood. Currently 88.

0: So you've got Tim McGraw, Eric Church, Morgan Wallen, and Hardy, each taking a verse and sharing the story of a family. MacArthur, it's Chris Matthews. Happy to be hanging with you and sharing the stories that we know and love on the radio all evening long. With Ella Langley, Want to Be Her So Bad, It Hurts So Bad. Got Ella coming up after Dirksen, one that I haven't heard in quite a little bit. How am I doing since she left? He'll let us know next.
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1: I know I wouldn't be here. 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

0: Yeah, I just want to be hurt so bad. It hurts so bad. It's Chris Matthews hanging in and finishing things up on your second Monday, your regular Tuesday. New country coming up from a newcomer. Her name is Stella Lefty, Boston. Got a new song that I will play for you after Thomas Rhett sharing one of his many love songs for his wife, Lauren.
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13: 250 years ago, a bold idea was born. 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In 1776, a determined group of founders risked everything to forge a new vision, a new nation. From the midnight ride of Paul Revere to the shivering lines at Valley Forge, America's story began with resilience. Since then, we've marched through history. We've reached the moon, expanded the promise of freedom, and faced our challenges together. On July 4th, 2026, we honor this journey, celebrating 2.5 centuries of grit, innovation, and unity. It's a moment to remember where we've been and a chance to build where we're going.

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0: Yeah, she's Stella Lefty, new country from a newcomer. That is Boston. I am Chris Matthews. Got some Josh Ross up next.
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7: Here's your K-Country 102.3 forecast. 67 tonight under clear skies. Winds out of the south, 8 to 15 miles per hour. Ample sunshine expected tomorrow. High temperatures reach up to 90. Clear skies tomorrow night. Lows dip down to about 68. Ample sunshine and dry Thursday and Friday. Low 90s Thursday, mid 90s by Friday. From the South Dakota State Lottery Weatherology Weather Center, I'm meteorologist Laura Lockwood. Currently 88.
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2: September 11, 2001, a Tuesday morning that forever altered the American landscape. A daylight attack that Americans saw and heard in real time.
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4: 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So this looks like it is some sort of a concerted effort to attack.
2: 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We remember strangers becoming neighbors as President Bush addressed the nation.
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0: Yeah, so Jesus and George Jones and her phone, her keys, her wallet, and me. Lainey, it's all she needs. Chris Matthews, happy to be hanging with you. Throwing some good news into your world, too. A Maryland woman recently won a $50,000 lottery jackpot with the help of her deceased brother. Was it a ghost situation? Well, she used one of his codes for her numbers. She was lounging on her couch. And by the way, one of his codes, I think that means like he played the lottery a whole lot and had like a method and maybe a couple of different methods. And she used one of them. She's lounging on her couch, checked the results, discovered she'd won. And her winnings are going towards paying bills, taking a vacation in Jamaica. And I certainly hope, like, if she's got her brother in ashes in some way, like, bring him too. He did all the heavy lifting.
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12: Here's your K-Country 102.3 forecast. Lows dip down to about 67 tonight under clear skies. Winds out of the south, 8 to 15 miles per hour. Ample sunshine expected again tomorrow. High temperatures reach up to 90. Lows level off around 68 tomorrow night. Clear skies. clear skies and dry Thursday and Friday, low 90s, Thursday, mid-90s, by Friday. From the South Dakota State Lottery Weatherology Weather Center, I'm meteorologist Laura Lockwood. Right now, 85.
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0: You know, I ain't got a guy for that. I got two of them, and you got Chris Matthews. You also got Taylor Swift, who I guess the biggest news in the world is that Taylor Swift and Travis Kelce got a dog, and they took it on their honeymoon. That's all I know. Stay tuned. Off the Toy Story 5 soundtrack, I Knew It, I Knew You, up after Rascal Flatts.
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0: I knew it. I knew you. Off the Toy Story 5 soundtrack, you had Taylor Swift, Chris Matthews. Won't be long before we're back at it again. George Burge coming up. Kane Brown celebrating being all coupled up. He's got a woman. We'll hear about that soon.
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0: You got a woman, Kane Brown. You got me, Chris Matthews. Happy to be wrapping things up on your Tuesday. Don't you tell on me. Jason Aldean having a heart-to-heart with his heart. 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
2: 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Moments later, he suffered a cardiac arrest.
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0: Nothing has been confirmed yet, but there are tons of rumors that he will have a new album out by the end of the year. Probably right around Christmas time. Maybe Santa will bring it to you. It's Kane Brown.
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0: He is turning 50 on Friday, and he is planning, quote, a ginormous birthday party. And according to him, it is just a gigantic undertaking to put this party together. 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
11: Here's a K-Country 102.3 forecast. Bright sunshine expected today, with daytime highs approaching 91. South winds, 5 to 10 miles per hour. Clear skies again tonight. Lows level off around 68. Daytime highs approaching 92 tomorrow. Bright sunshine expected. Bright sunshine expected Friday, with highs around 95. 91 Saturday. From the South Dakota State Lottery Weatherology Weather Center, I'm meteorologist Paul Frombley. Currently 76.
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Oh, I was thankful for this. I'll tell you about it coming up.

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0: Zach Top, that's his new one. South of Sanity. Oh, like somewhere near this facility by any chance? There's a snake breeding facility in China. They breed cobras and other highly venomous snakes so they can get the venom from the snakes and then create the anti-venom. They had some really severe storms in the area and the facility got flooded. And hundreds of these snakes escaped from this facility. And people who live in the area have been told, you know, be really careful when you go outside. They're trying to round up all of these very, very dangerous snakes. This is going on in China right now, which is almost far enough away to make me feel okay about it. In case you need something to be happy about today. And when you speed, you have less time to react. Follow the speed limit to keep other road users safe. 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
14: Here's a K-Country 102.3 forecast. Bright sunshine expected today, with daytime highs approaching 91. South winds, 5 to 10 miles per hour. Clear skies again tonight. Lows level off around 68. Daytime highs approaching 92 tomorrow. Bright sunshine expected. Bright sunshine expected Friday with highs around 95. 91 Saturday. From the South Dakota State Lottery Weatherology Weather Center, I'm meteorologist Paul Frombley. Currently 78.
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0: 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No, I will not be repeating that for you here, but thank you. 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
1: Here's a K-Country 102.3 forecast. Bright sunshine expected today with daytime highs approaching 91. South winds 5 to 10 miles per hour. Clear skies again tonight. Lows level off around 68. Daytime highs approaching 92 tomorrow. Bright sunshine expected. Bright sunshine expected Friday with highs around 95. 91 Saturday. From the South Dakota State Lottery Weatherology Weather Center, I'm meteorologist Paul Frombley. Currently 78.
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0: Hopefully you are completely fired up now. That's Jelly Roll and Hands Up. And if the song did not fire you up enough, perhaps this will help. If you're a big fan of Call of Duty and also Taylor Sheridan's body of work, you know, Yellowstone, Landman, the list goes on from there. If you dearly love both those things, oh, you're going to be so happy. 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But you can be happy while you're being patient. And when you speed, you have less time to react. Follow the speed limit to keep other road users safe. 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
14: Here's a K-Country 102.3 forecast. Bright sunshine expected today with daytime highs approaching 91. South winds 5 to 10 miles per hour. Clear skies again tonight. Lows level off around 68. Daytime highs approaching 92 tomorrow. Bright sunshine expected. Bright sunshine expected Friday with highs around 95. 91 Saturday. From the South Dakota State Lottery Weatherology Weather Center, I'm meteorologist Paul Frombley. Currently 81.
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0: He's been breaking concert attendance records all over the world, and he just set a new one, the new attendance record in the Nordic region for all of the Nordic countries on the 4th of July at a stadium in Gothenburg, Sweden. 60,826 people. 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
7: 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Soybeans and corn are higher with concerns about development weather. August beans are up 4.5 at 11.97 and a quarter. September's 5.25 higher at 11.86 and a half. September corn's up 7.75 at 4.46 and a quarter. December 7.5 higher at 4.68. Live and cattle are down. Feeders are mostly lower as they wait for widespread direct business. Box beef is lower at midday. August live's down 142 at 230. August feeders are still up 15 at 348.95. And oversold, August hogs are up $1.70 at $100.15. October's 182 higher at 86.20. John Perkins, Brownfield.
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8: 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She was a gift of friendship from France, but she quickly became the face of America. Inspired by the Roman goddess of liberty, Libertas, the Statue of Liberty stood as inspiration to millions of immigrants passing through Ellis Island. 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Today, Lady Liberty still stands as a beacon of light to the world. 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
2: Here's a K-Country 102.3 forecast. Bright sunshine expected today, with daytime highs approaching 91. South winds, 5 to 10 miles per hour. Clear skies again tonight. Lows level off around 68. Daytime highs approaching 92 tomorrow. Bright sunshine expected. Bright sunshine expected Friday with highs around 95. 91 Saturday. From the South Dakota State Lottery Weatherology Weather Center, I'm meteorologist Paul Frombley. Currently 81.
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Even though the World Cup is not over, obviously, an image has emerged that's going to be very emblematic of this entire World Cup. I'll tell you about that in a couple. Also, Dan and Shay and their latest on the way.

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0: I think it might turn into a number one song for them, the Stan and Shay. And please say so. And Penny, if you've been following the World Cup at all, you know who Erling Haaland is, everybody's new favorite Viking from the Norwegian team. And a photo has surfaced that is so emblematic of him during this World Cup. He gained about 28 million new followers on Instagram because he's just adorable and refreshing. And the picture that surfaced is of him leaving the plane when the team returned to Norway. He's walking down the stairs from the plane carrying a taxidermied raccoon, and the raccoon is holding a bottle of gin. That's going to be a lasting image right there.
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17: Here's a K-Country 102.3 forecast. Daytime highs approaching 91 this afternoon. Under clear skies, winds out of the south, 8 to 15 miles per hour. Lows dip down to about 68 tonight. Clear skies. Clear skies tomorrow. Daytime highs approaching 92. Temperatures above average Friday and Saturday with highs from the low 90s to the mid 90s. From the South Dakota State Lottery Weatherology Weather Center, I'm meteorologist Paul Frombley. Right now, 82.
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0: He's 41, never been married. And I think with these lyrics, he's telling his mom, stop holding out hope. 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

0: He picked up the Album of the Year award from the most recent ACMs for his self-titled album. 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
8: Here's a K-Country 102.3 forecast. Daytime highs approaching 91 this afternoon. Under clear skies, winds out of the south, 8 to 15 miles per hour. Lows dip down to about 68 tonight. Clear skies. Clear skies tomorrow. Daytime highs approaching 92. Temperatures above average Friday and Saturday with highs from the low 90s to the mid 90s. From the South Dakota State Lottery Weatherology Weather Center, I'm meteorologist Paul Frombley. Currently, it's 83 degrees.
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0: It's her debut song. Just rip the Band-Aid off. That's Alexandra Kay and Penny. This did not surprise me at all when I read this. Perhaps it will not surprise you either. New survey, giant survey, showing that the average American is spending less time on social media these days. The vast majority of us, about 55% of Americans, spending less time on social media than we did about 5 years ago. We're locking down our privacy settings. We're being way more picky about what platforms we're on and not necessarily deleting our accounts on certain platforms. However, 47% of people in this same survey said that they have completely deleted TikTok and Instagram off their phones. And the main reason being that it's just such a time sink, that life is very short and precious. And I really need to go outside and talk to some actual humans. 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
16: Here's a K-Country 102.3 forecast. Daytime highs approaching 91 this afternoon. Under clear skies, winds out of the south, 8 to 15 miles per hour. Lows dip down to about 68 tonight. Clear skies. Clear skies tomorrow. Daytime highs approaching 92. Temperatures above average Friday and Saturday with highs from the low 90s to the mid 90s. From the South Dakota State Lottery Weatherology Weather Center, I'm meteorologist Paul Frombley. Currently, it's 83 degrees.
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0: She had written the song and had it partially recorded when she went on the road with Jason Aldean, and Chase Matthew was on that tour as well. 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

0: He is still insisting that it was not written about any particular person. 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
5: Here's a K-Country 102.3 forecast. Daytime highs approaching 91 this afternoon. Under clear skies, winds out of the south, 8 to 15 miles per hour. Lows dip down to about 68 tonight. Clear skies. Clear skies tomorrow. Daytime highs approaching 92. Temperatures above average Friday and Saturday with highs from the low 90s to the mid 90s. From the South Dakota State Lottery Weatherology Weather Center, I'm meteorologist Paul Frombley. Currently 84.
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12: Here's a K-Country 102.3 forecast. Ample sunshine expected this afternoon with highs around 90. Winds out of the south, 8 to 15 miles per hour. Clear skies again tonight. Lows level off around 68. Ample sunshine expected tomorrow. Daytime highs approaching 92. Ample sunshine expected Friday with daytime highs approaching 95. 91 Saturday. From the South Dakota State Lottery Weatherology Weather Center, I'm meteorologist Paul Frombley. Right now, it's 84 degrees.
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0: want my horse back.
1: Horseback, that is Cody Johnson. Well, StubHub sued over the CEO's ownership of a ticket scalping hedge fund. This is the stuff that is of concert goers' nightmares. And part of the problem why I think that concerts have become so inaffordable for people. Big drama in the ticketing world. StubHub is essentially being sued because its CEO owned a hedge fund that profited from scalping. So much irony here. And yeah, we absolutely hate the notion that this was what this guy was doing, but also kind of not surprised.
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0: Don't tell on me, that's Jason Aldean. Well, a Vermont man named Brandon Shortsleeve is recovering from a rabid beaver attack. Can't make these headlines up. I know. He is okay. Lived to tell the tale. Apparently, this beaver was out for blood. Only in Vermont.
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8: Here's a K-Country 102.3 forecast. Ample sunshine expected this afternoon with highs around 90. Winds out of the south, 8 to 15 miles per hour. Clear skies again tonight. Lows level off around 68. Ample sunshine expected tomorrow. Daytime highs approaching 92. Ample sunshine expected Friday with daytime highs approaching 95. 91 Saturday. From the South Dakota State Lottery Weatherology Weather Center, I'm meteorologist Paul Frombley. Right now, 85.
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14: Here's a K-Country 102.3 forecast. Ample sunshine expected this afternoon, with daytime highs approaching 90. Winds out of the south, 8 to 15 miles per hour. Clear skies tonight, lows level off around 67. Bright sunshine expected tomorrow. Daytime highs approaching 91. Dry with temperatures a bit above average Friday and Saturday, and highs from the low 90s to the mid 90s. From the South Dakota State Lottery Weatherology Weather Center, I'm meteorologist Paul Frombley. Currently 86.
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0: Take her home. There's Kenny Chesney. Well, the viral grandfather that got launched by a bison suffered multiple broken bones and has been cracking jokes about the whole thing. And the guy has broken ribs, other injuries, but was joking with rescuers immediately after it. Absolute legendary guy. Apparently, he was, they were both there taking photos, him and his grandkid, and he was trying to lure the bison away from his grandkid when he realized that it was like locked in on him. So, mission accomplished. Glad he's okay.
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0: cowgirl. Cowgirl, that's Parmalee. Well, Garth Brooks says ticket scalping should be illegal. Couldn't agree more. Garth doubled down on his fan-friendly stance, saying scalping should be illegal, and he wants to see what happens if everyone tries to stop it. And he has been vocal about trying to keep prices fair, and he is following through with that, with action right now with his ticket prices. Look at him. They're fair.
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7: Here's a K-Country 102.3 forecast. Ample sunshine expected this afternoon, with daytime highs approaching 90. Winds out of the south, 8 to 15 miles per hour. Clear skies tonight, lows level off around 67. Bright sunshine expected tomorrow. Daytime highs approaching 91. Dry with temperatures a bit above average Friday and Saturday, and highs from the low 90s to the mid 90s. From the South Dakota State Lottery Weatherology Weather Center, I'm meteorologist Paul Frombly. Currently 86.
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11: Here's your K-Country 102.3 forecast. Lows dip down to about 67 tonight under clear skies. Winds out of the southeast, 8 to 15 miles per hour. Bright sunshine expected tomorrow. High temperatures reach up to 91. Clear skies tomorrow night. Lows dip down to about 71. Ample sunshine expected Friday with a high of 94. 91 Saturday. From the South Dakota State Lottery Weatherology Weather Center, I'm meteorologist Laura Lockwood. Right now, 87.
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0: Boots off, John Party, of course, sending our heartfelt warm wishes to him and his soon-to-be ex-wife, Summer. It's always difficult going through a divorce, and we know that those two are going to make the best of it. Looks like they're trying to make things as amicable and mature as possible for the kids, which, in this day and age is really, in a lot of ways, all you can do. So props to them for being mature about it, and we're sending our extra thoughts and prayers to Summer's dad as she revealed that he's battling cancer.
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0: Be her. That is Miss Ella Langley. Well, a Vermont man named Brandon Shortsleeve is recovering from a rabid beaver attack. Yeah, and headlines you can't make up. He said that this beaver was out for blood. Apparently only in Vermont, man. Can you imagine? Getting attacked by a beaver. Yikes.
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0: Hardy and truck bed. Well, the viral grandfather that got launched by a bison suffered multiple broken bones, but the guy is still cracking jokes. He's okay. And apparently this guy, when he realized that this bison was rampaging through the campground, him and his grandson stopped to take some photos, then realized they made a big mistake. And what they did was they started to move away from him. And then the granddad realized he had to bait the bison so that the bison wouldn't go after his grandkids. So the fact that this guy did that way, like, nothing but props to him.
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8: Here's your K-Country 102.3 forecast. Lows dip down to about 67 tonight under clear skies. Winds out of the southeast, 8 to 15 miles per hour. Bright sunshine expected tomorrow. High temperatures reach up to 91. Clear skies tomorrow night. Lows dip down to about 71. Ample sunshine expected Friday with a high of 94. 91 Saturday. From the South Dakota State Lottery Weatherology Weather Center, I'm meteorologist Laura Lockwood. Right now, 87.
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0: $990,300.
1: He said this should cost less than originally estimated.
0: From a financial standpoint, the project remains in a very favorable position. The adopted fiscal year 2026 budget includes approximately $6.3 million, which is more than sufficient to fund this contract. Additionally, the total projected cost of the project, including construction, professional services, owner-furnished equipment, furnishings, and contingencies, is approximately $5.56 million. That's roughly $667,000 below the design team's estimate that we prepared right at the time the project was sent to bid.
1: The city received 9 bids for the downtown fire station. With Brookings Radio News, I'm Jay Rowe. Let's make this a great day.
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19: Here's your K-Country 102.3 forecast.
1: Lows dip down to about 67 tonight under clear skies. Winds out of the southeast, 8 to 15 miles per hour. Bright sunshine expected tomorrow. High temperatures reach up to 91. Clear skies tomorrow night. Lows dip down to about 71. Ample sunshine expected Friday with a high of 94. 91 Saturday. From the South Dakota State Lottery Weatherology Weather Center, I'm meteorologist Laura Lockwood, currently 86.
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0: Save Me, that's Jelly Roll. If you missed it, Jelly posted on his Instagram account. Looks like he spent some time at San Quentin praying with some of the inmates and, of course, talking music and performing for him as well. Check out, looks like, the full video over on his YouTube.
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0: Kane Brown, that is woman. The average parent loses the equivalent of 48 nights of sleep each year worrying about their child, with concerns about technology emerging as one of the biggest contributors. Parents are anxious about the right amount of screen time, social media, and school phone policies. I got to admit, like, I do not envy you parents. This is one of those situations where I'm just glad to be a dog dad and a dog dad only.
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0: country and she knows it. That's Luke Bryan. Which is harder, hitting an MLB baseball or scoring a goal in professional soccer? Sports authorities say it's hitting the baseball. Hitting a baseball requires exceptional hand-eye coordination, timing, and the ability to react to pitches traveling over 90 miles an hour. The batter must precisely connect with a small, fast-moving ball that's really quite hard, and there's just a lot of factors involved in being able to hit a baseball really, really well.
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9: Here's your K-Country 102.3 forecast. Lows dip down to about 67 tonight under clear skies. Winds out of the southeast, 8 to 15 miles per hour. Bright sunshine expected tomorrow. High temperatures reach up to 91. Clear skies tomorrow night. Lows dip down to about 71. Ample sunshine expected Friday with a high of 94. 91 Saturday. From the South Dakota State Lottery Weatherology Weather Center, I'm meteorologist Laura Lockwood. Currently 86.

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13: Here's your K-Country 102.3 forecast. Lows dip down to about 67 tonight under clear skies. Winds out of the southeast, 8 to 15 miles per hour. Bright sunshine expected tomorrow. High temperatures reach up to 91. Clear skies tomorrow night. Lows dip down to about 71. Ample sunshine expected Friday with a high of 94. 91 Saturday. From the South Dakota State Lottery, Weatherology Weather Center, I'm meteorologist Laura Lockwood. Right now, it's 87 degrees.
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0: I Can't Love You Anymore. That is Ella Langley. Well, which male celebrities do women want most as their free pass? Believe it or not, Ryan Gosling and Ryan Reynolds are among the most frequently named ones for that. Ryan Gosling, often cited as a top pick because of good looks, romantic roles, and he's just effortlessly charming. How could you not love Ken from the Barbie movie? I'm just Ken. Anywhere else, I'd be a 10.
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0: Stella Lefty, that is Boston. Well, a hiker had to run for her life after a pair of moose charged her in the Colorado Rockies. Now, she was just hiking along. Two moose came out of nowhere. She had to sprint, barely got away. Now, moose are no joke, way more dangerous than people realize. And you probably also saw the big granddad that got launched by the bison. Guy suffered multiple broken bones. Still cracking jokes, though. Apparently, he was trying to lure the bison away from his grandkid. Now, if we can just make sure in the future they don't stop to take pictures.
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0: Carry on. That's Kenny Chesney. Well, the most popular vegetable in America is, believe it or not, corn. A survey of 2,000 Americans were asked which vegetables they liked and disliked the most, and corn was it. I'm surprised, man. For me, it's got to be the potato.
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6: Here's your K-Country 102.3 forecast. Lows dip down to about 67 tonight under clear skies. Winds out of the southeast, 8 to 15 miles per hour. Bright sunshine expected tomorrow. High temperatures reach up to 91. Clear skies tomorrow night. Lows dip down to about 71. Ample sunshine expected Friday with a high of 94. 91 Saturday. From the South Dakota State Lottery Weatherology Weather Center, I'm meteorologist Laura Lockwood. Right now, it's 87 degrees.
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